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At Coast Ndogo Butere aje sasa. Lucy Mutua, good morning. 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

0: 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Office code, off code, Master Wine, hey, kabisa. Justus Mwaka, good morning. 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Ani watu wa finance. 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

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It's a throwback Thursday. 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Blessed Tom Rains ndio kuingia. He, blessed sai. Okay, sawa sawa, nimeona request yako, nitakuwa najaribu. Sawa sawa. Good morning, Omar. Thank you for the word that is encouraging. Thank you for praying with the discouraged soul out there. God bless you. Amen. 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Wow. Okay. 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God is enough when it is tough. I agree. 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Especially we are surviving and thriving in this tough economic times. Yes, we have God. 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Imagine bado tutaishi, and imagine we will afford. 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